a freight train north to Detroit City. And after all these years, I find I've just been wasting my time. You know what I'm gonna do? I'm gonna take my foolish pride, get it on a southbound freight, and let it ride. I'm gonna go back to the loved ones, the ones I left waiting so far behind. I wanna go home. Yeah.

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I put a lock on my door. But though I wouldn't move, but I have no place to go. The real estate people, they're all done got sold. They don't rent you, nor relieve clients no more. So I know how to walk the streets night and day. Because that wrecking crew's coming, whew, from that WPA. Well, well, the notion struck me.

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Long time. It's a long time. Keep on biting at the same old thing.

mind, ruling the cosmos, fruit flowing with the streams. Yes, the blues keeps coming back, as likely as it sometimes